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We

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1: Hello, you're out there, you're trying, are you patient, are you?

could do something new. But nobody wants to hear that. They just want the classics. 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Something special about